0: Música W.
1: Hey, Mark, it's Rob from Sudbury. Listen, remember that track you played? You probably don't, but you played it at Helsinki in Canada, and I did the air guitar to it. I finally heard it on your CD, man. It's wicked. I want to know the name of the track, because it's one of your MP3s, and I can't fast-forward it in my CD player, so suck it. I got to listen to it until the 50-minute mark. So anyways, if you can email it to me, that's the call, buddy. I did a couple of shows yesterday with Danielle, so this is the track, buddy. Take care.